0: 이쪽이 들리는 랄랄라 라디오 광고.
1: Most water-related accidents occur within the month of August, with the leading causes including flooding of infrastructure and drowning.
2: So here's a quick guide to prevent accidents. 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
2: 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It's always a good idea to wear a life jacket and stay away from deep areas.
1: Attempting a rescue with no equipment is too dangerous. Instead, in case of emergency, always call 119 first and look for a safety kit in the meantime.

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Good day, dear hearts of cuties. Thanks for joining us on this joyful Friday, TGIF, everyone. DJ EQ signing in. There are moments when life feels too heavy to fix. No advice seems enough, no solution comes quickly, and yet, almost without thinking, many of us reach for music. Not because a song can erase our problems, but because it helps us carry them. A melody can't change yesterday, pay our bills, or make heartbreak disappear, but somehow it can steady our breathing, quiet the noise in our heads, and remind us that we're not alone. It gives us just enough strength to take one more step. Maybe that's music's greatest gift. It doesn't always change our circumstances. It changes us. And sometimes that's exactly the healing we need. Let's start the Friday show with Enchantment. Your love is like a melody.

Enchantment, your love is like a melody. Good morning and welcome in. You're listening to 112-113. I'm glad that you are spending a piece of your morning with our program. Today is July 3rd. Yes, 준이라고 말할 뻔했어요. July 3rd, Friday, and the time is just past 10:05 a.m. I'm your host and the producer, EQ. We are live every morning from 10 a.m. to noon right here on TBS EFM 101.3. And yes, we are on YouTube too. If you just search TBS EFM Live, you will find our Boiner Radio in real time. 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Your stories, thoughts, or random morning moods or rants are always welcome here. And if you can't catch us live, don't worry, because we have a couple of reruns. First one at the 6 p.m. and second one at 2 a.m. So if you are tuned into our rerun program, which starts at 6 p.m. and 2 a.m., you are welcome as well. 오늘은 참 바쁜 날입니다. Today is one of those very wonderfully busy Fridays. 처음으로 선보이는 코너, Soundbite가 준비되어 있고요. 게다가 또 금요일 코너인 바통터치 역시 여러분들의 선곡을 기다리고 있습니다. So we've got the debut of our brand new segment, Soundbite, coming up in the second half of the show. And of course, Friday also means Batontouch, where your song choices become the bridge that connects one listener to the next. 이 신규 코너인 Soundbite는 이 학교 생활과 음악이라는 주제를 다루고 있고요. 또 바통터치 역시 음악적인 연결고리, 인간 연결고리를 만드는 그런 코너이죠. 참 바쁜 날이긴 하지만 음악적으로 참 바쁜 날입니다. 그렇기 때문에 바쁘지만 전혀 피곤하지 않고 부담스러운 시간처럼 전혀 느껴지지 않습니다. You know, both segments have something beautiful in common. Soundbite will explore school life through music. And while Batong Touch reminds us

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1: The rainy season in Korea begins in late June and lasts a month until late July. Some regions get flooded during this time. This causes serious damage to numerous households and businesses nationwide. Here are some things you can do to minimize damages. When there's a forecast for heavy rain, check for evacuation shelters around you. Keep your radio, TV, and internet on for weather updates. If you live in lowlands or frequently flooded areas, prepare to evacuate. Keep these tips in mind and stay safe during the rainy season.

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You might experience condensation as well. 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It'll clear out the condensation instantly and you'll be able to see better. 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
1: 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I'm your PD, DJ EQ. 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Wherever you're tuned in from, you are right on time. In time for updates on weather, the monsoon rain has briefly let up. That doesn't mean we are completely in the clear. Inland areas of central and southern Korea can still expect scattered showers today, some bringing sudden downpours along with strong winds and lightning. Looking ahead, the monsoon front will become active once again. Jeju Island will see heavy rain starting this morning, while southern coast and Jeollado will be hit from tonight. Tomorrow, the rain will spread across other parts of southern region and the Chungcheongdo area. Then, from Sunday night, it will gradually expand nationwide, with the central region entering the peak of the monsoon season. Skies will stay mostly cloudy across the country today, and thick fog is expected along the Jeollanamdo coast through the morning. It will also remain hot and humid, with daytime highs reaching 30 degrees.

degrees in Seoul, 29 in Daegu, and 31 in Daejeon. For the next several days, the monsoon front will continue to move back and forth across the peninsula, bringing periods of heavy rain along with the summer heat. Be sure to keep an eye on the latest forecast, and don't forget your umbrella before heading out. 약간의 그 장마 기간이 왔다 갔다 하는 것 같은데 조금 일찍 온 느낌이네요. 장마가 이렇게 장마다운 장마는 아직 아닌 것 같긴 합니다. We'll see what happens during the rest of the summer. So how does music affect your life? You know, how do you get consoled by music? Rather a broad question, but I think it's a question that we need to ask ourselves. You know, it's, I think, worth a question that we should really ask ourselves sometimes. You know, how does it help us? 도와주는 건 맞는데, 우리에게 좋은 건 맞는데, 어떻게 도와줄까? 구체적으로 한번 생각해 봤습니다, 저도. 노래 듣고 와서 또 여러분 사연 소개할까요? 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

0: Nursing rooms. A number of Seoul's subway stations have nursing rooms available. Although there are slight variations depending on the specific location, the rooms are generally equipped with the basic necessities. Each has a diaper changing station, a microwave, a breastfeeding chair, and more installed. The spaces are disinfected regularly and can be used for free. Both mothers and fathers can enter, as long as they're accompanied by their child. Many stations are undergoing construction to help strollers have better access to the rooms. You can search which stations to find these rooms at on the Dota 지하철 app.
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Summer is the season of air conditioning-itis. People who stay indoors for a long time with air conditioners experience this. The symptoms are cold, headaches, muscle pains, fatigue, and digestive problems. It occurs because of temperature differences. However, it's hard for our bodies to adjust to the difference. When exposed to such conditions for a long time, our peripheral vessels shrink. This causes abnormalities in our blood circulation and autonomic nervous system. People with high blood pressure, diabetes, and arthritis easily experience this. Here are things you can do to prevent the symptoms. Our bodies can handle a temperature difference of 5 degrees Celsius. Make sure the difference between the outdoors and indoors is within that range. Be aware that it mustn't be more than 8 degrees maximum.

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You can drop in, say hello, and hang out with me and our lovely listeners, QT님s, for a while. And of course, our text line is open as usual at the #1013 for 51 for short messages and 101 for longer ones. So a couple of segments left today. Soundbite, the brand new segment, and the 바통터치. 바통터치도 좀 이따가 시작하도록 하겠습니다. So brand new segment, Soundbite. This summer, 101-2-103 is about to get a whole lot younger. 아주 젊어질 예정인데요. 여름방학 특집으로 준비를 했습니다. Every Friday, we're handing the mic to our high schooler reporter, Jian, for a brand new segment. This is a summer vacation special segment titled Sound Bite. Note that it's not B-Y-T-E, it's B-I-T-E. 이 Sound Bite는요, 이 오디오 클립이라는 의미인데, 이 방송에서

0: From school life in Korea and around the globe to the secrets of coping with academic stress and the music that keeps them going, this is Generation Alpha in their own words. 이 Generation Alpha의 학교 생활과 음악 취향에 대한 보고서, Soundbite. This is our case study of Generation Alpha, exploring their school lives and the music that shapes their world. Let's hear our very first soundbite. Jian, the mic is yours.
1: Hey everyone, my name's Jian, and I'm interning as a reporter for Friday segment Soundbite. Right now, I'm in my dad's car and heading towards my first interview. Honestly, it's a bit nerve-wracking, but talking about music is always a really fascinating experience. Interviewee number one is a student in Korea going to an international school. She has some unique perspectives about music, and we're going to go and delve into her world today.
2: Hi, so can you like introduce yourself first?
3: Okay, so I'm Sydney. I go to SFS and I'm from Korea. I lived in Korea for 6 years and then I was living in Hong Kong before that.
1: Sydney also mentioned that she participated in the school choir for many years. So she's been connecting with different genres of music. Does she also listen to choir music as part of her daily routine?
3: I don't think I do, just because the taste that our teacher would pick is like more classical. Not really in my taste, except for maybe some of the pop songs we did.
2: For me, like, I listen to music when I'm stressed, I listen to music before a test, I listen to music when I wake up and everything. So I just want to know what kind of impact music has in your life.
3: It influences my mood sometimes and like how I feel in the morning or just during the day. It really helps with like my stress and like just relieving my overload of work from school. And I think it's like just a really great way to escape for everyone, and that's how I feel.
1: School can be really hectic, especially academics. I asked Sydney if she likes to regularly listen to music when she gets stressed with schoolwork.
3: I think I use it as like a relief mechanism. So whenever I'm studying, it's like I'll put music on so I don't feel like stressed about all those things. So then it just feels like, oh, it's like a fun activity that I'm doing.
1: Sydney also mentioned that she plays different sports like basketball, cross country, and enjoys playing in school teams like me. So I asked her about how music affects sports as a music-loving athlete. Does listening to music really help her with her game performance?
3: Our team has like a lot of spirit, so we always like have like a speaker in the bus They always play music. So I think that really like uplifts my spirit for like a race or a game. And I think that really benefits the way that like I think during a match or a race, because if you like listen to like sad music before you like do something, it's just not going to help you. But since our
1: Then I asked Sydney about one song that she has a very specific memory linked to.
3: A lot of country music brings back a lot of memories for me, because specifically my dad loved to play country music in like the car when I was younger for like car rides or stuff like that. But I also think like a specific song would be like Lean On. I don't really know the artist, but I used to listen to that a lot in like 2020, and I think that just like brings back a very specific memory, and like it brings me back to like the time of like
2: the car ride.
3: Yeah.
1: Lean on me when you're not strong. I also personally think that songs you listen to when you were younger while going on a very long road trip really stay with you for some reason. Windows down, like wind blowing, just everything, you know, makes that moment really memorable. So yeah, music clearly does have a very important spot in her life. So I asked her if her music

0: taste also really connects to who she actually is.
1: I think it does, because my personality is very, like, varied. So my music is also very, like, different. Like, right. It would be, like, a very, like, hyped song, very, like, hip-hop, and then the next one would be, like, this really, like, sad, like, moody song.
0: For me, I personally like to listen to music with a purpose, even if it's just small. Like, if I'm feeling a bit depressed on a rainy day, I would listen to songs about rain to maybe, like, romanticize the weather a bit more. Or if I'm stressed about a test, I, like, listen to theme songs I used to enjoy listening to as a kid to intentionally, you know, switch up my mood. I also find a lot of my friends doing that, so I wondered if, for Sydney, if listening to music really does change her mood, just like how it does to me.
1: I think when I'm feeling sad, I try to listen to more uplifted songs, especially like when I don't want to feel like that the entire day, because I feel like when you're upset or like sad, it just ruins your entire perspective during the day, like, oh my, everything just going bad. When it's like stress or like I'm feeling a lot of like anxiety from school, people, like the situation, I think just like trying to use music as an escape or like a shift in like my mood is really helpful. So I think for like that time.
0: Then what is her one favorite song? One that she can genuinely call her life song?
1: I think anything, maybe old Justin Bieber, I think. I really like his old music a lot. So I think maybe like, what is it? Like Baby?
0: Oh, you mean the song that goes like, baby, baby, baby, holy.
1: Yeah, I like Justin because his voice was just so like pure and young. I think that just brings so many like good vibes and also like a great feeling in me personally. And I like when I get like chills from music. And I think his music gives me.
2: Have you been to like a concert recently?
1: The last concert I've been to was either Maroon 5 or Blackpink. Those are the only two. The Blackpink one was free because my friend was like, whatever. And then the Maroon 5 I went with my family. I think I really enjoyed the Maroon 5 one.
0: Learning about Sydney's music world was genuinely a very new experience. And next week, a completely different person awaits for the second edition of Soundbite. Thanks for listening to the very first edition of Soundbite. Please mind that it was my very first interview, and I'll make sure it's even more interesting next week. Stay tuned!
3: Thanks to our reporter Gian and the interviewee number one, Sydney. That was our first edition of Soundbite. Actually, Sydney has a request song. So here it goes. This is for you, Sydney. Adela, Red Bottoms.

Adela, Red Bottoms, that was a request song from Sydney, who was our interview number one for our brand new segment, the Soundbite. So thanks again to our reporter Jian and Sydney. So Jian does have experience in producing her own documentary, interviewing her friends. So this is not something entirely new for her, but you know, I give her credit for doing the best she can for this interview. And she says that she had to kind of interview Sydney in a cafe. So you can kind of see how distracting it was, the noise and, you know, knocking of chair and everything, right? And our cutie names are sending in a lot of feedbacks on this segment. 이렇게 몇 개 소개해드리도록 하겠습니다. 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Right. So singing is something extra, I guess. But, you know, I think that is one of the best part of the segment for sure. 하이틴 드라마 보는 느낌. 느낌도 들고 너무 좋아요. 라고 이렇게 말씀해 주셨습니다. Score Wisdom 님 says, it felt like watching one of those American high-teen drama. I guess the kids' accent and everything, it does have that feel, huh? 감사드리고요. 스카프드루 낙타님께서는 같이 학교에 있는 느낌. 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It felt like watching a high-teen drama, and the interviewer, the reporter, was really good. 이렇게 좋습니다. 감사합니다. 예, 교실이 아니었습니다. One of our kids name says, yeah, it was in a cafe, and 정말 시끄럽더라고요. 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So Lean On Me could be viewed as a country music for Alpha Generation. And Sydney also is part of the basketball team and the cross-country team at her school. So I guess music does play a very special role, you know, for her for an athlete, you know. 그런 상황에서는 또 이제 다른 음악을 또 이렇게 선호하고 듣겠죠. 그런 생각이 듭니다. 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

During the hot summer, the chances of experiencing sunstroke or heat exhaustion increases as we are exposed to heat waves for extended periods. Stay hydrated by drinking water frequently and take saline supplements after heavy perspiration. On days with heat wave warnings, refrain from going outdoors in the afternoon when the sun is at its hottest. In the case of an emergency, quickly guide the patient to a shade or cooler area to lower their body temperature. The first step to a healthy summer is practicing life habits that prevent illnesses caused by the heat.

Zvon이었습니다. Lil Wayne. 보글림의 연결곡이었습니다. So that is it for today's show and also for 바통 터치. 오늘 많은 내용을 커버했네요. Thanks for spending time with our program and have a great weekend. 즐거운 주말 되시고요. Remember to stay cute all day and every day. EQ is out of here with a bit of a calming song about the sad sea. 조정현입니다. 슬픈 바다.

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1: On this Seoul Smarts, first aid kits. It's summer, which means it's vacation season, but it also means there's an increased chance of illness and injury. For a peace of mind, keep a first aid kit ready at all times. The kit should include painkillers, cold and flu medication, adhesive and cotton bandages, antibacterial ointment or powder, bug spray, and any personal medication. 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If you have a baby or young child in the family, it's a good idea to keep a thermometer ready to check if they have a fever. Cotton swabs will also come in handy. Be ready and be safe.

0: As we head into monsoon season, this is a timely reminder to be on guard for landslides.
1: Landslides generally happen where they have occurred in the past. Learn about risks related to the areas you'll be traveling in. And when passing through, listen for indicative sounds like boulders knocking together or trees crackling.
0: Keep in mind that areas burned by forest fires and with heavily saturated grounds are more susceptible to mudflows. Flowing water is often a precursor, so keep an eye out for this as well.
1: If you ever find yourself in a landslide, report it immediately to 042-481-411.

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Morning Groove is a daily morning show that shakes up your morning routine with the most useful living tips to help you navigate through life with ease. Get updated every day on the weather and traffic to start your day on the right

Welcome to your daily Kickstarter Morning Brew. Some people seem to have a talent for saying less about themselves. They don't consistently talk about how much they earn or what big plans they're working on. Yet somehow, you still feel like you know exactly who they are. The things we're most tempted to announce are often things we secretly want recognized. Our success, our connections, our struggles. Not because we're bad people, but because we all want to be seen and understood. But maybe the wisest people trust that these things don't need an introduction. Who we are tends to reveal itself anyway, through the choices we make, the way we treat people, and the things we consistently do. Maybe that is why the most meaningful conversations aren't about proving who we are. They're actually about connecting with someone else. And honestly, those are the kinds of conversation I'd much rather have with you, Morning Groovers.

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1: Reckless driving is a serious traffic offense involving a willful disregard for the safety of persons and property. Ignoring traffic lights, crossing lanes, making illegal U-turns, going over the speed limit, and accelerating dangerously are all considered as reckless driving. Reckless driving is punished by law, and violators face up to 1 year in prison as well as a 5 million won fine. When convicted of reckless driving, may also be prohibited from driving a motor vehicle for a period not exceeding a year. Let this be a reminder to stay safe and mindful of the safety of others while on the road.

0: Most water-related accidents occur within the month of August, with the leading causes including flooding of infrastructure and drowning.
1: So here's a quick guide to prevent accidents. First,
0: always perform some kind of warm-up exercise before going in the water.
1: After spending a long time in the water, keep warm and get plenty of rest. It's always a good idea to wear a life jacket and stay away from deep areas.
0: Attempting a rescue with no equipment is too dangerous. Instead, in case of emergency, always call 119 first and look for a safety kit in the meantime.

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bring you joy, get ready for it. On Monday, on Tuesday, on Wednesday, on Thursday, on Friday. Every morning at 7 o'clock, let summer be your morning friend. Morning groove, got the groove. Morning groove, got the groove. Yeah.

Here is a quick rundown of today's news headlines. The lawmakers have carried out their first on-site inspection of the ballot counting center at Seoul's Olympic Park after the access was blocked for 27 days. They reviewed the storage conditions for about 2.47 million ballots without opening the boxes, and the committee chair said the ballots appeared intact while calling for a possible public recount. U.S. tech sell-off sent South Korea's market sharply lower, with the Kospi plunging nearly 8% to 7,648 and Samsung Electronics down more than 9%. SK Hynix plunged over 14%, triggering circuit breakers on both the Kospi and Kospi, while foreign and institutional selling outweighed heavy retail buying and pushed the won to its weakest level since the global financial crisis. Seoul health officials say mosquitoes that can spread diseases such as malaria are appearing earlier than usual this year. No disease-causing pathogens have been detected so far, but residents are being urged to clear standing water, use repellent, wear long sleeves outdoors, and seek medical care if malaria symptoms appear after travel to high-risk areas. That was your hourly news update. 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
1: On this Seoul Smarts, first aid kits. It's summer, which means it's vacation season, but it also means there's an increased chance of illness and injury. For a peace of mind, keep a first aid kit ready at all times. The kit should include painkillers, cold and flu medication, adhesive and cotton bandages, antibacterial ointment or powder, bug spray, and any personal medication. If you're planning on traveling overseas, it may be a good idea to have indigestion and anti-diarrhea medication handy, just in case your body doesn't agree with the local food or water. If you have a baby or young child in the family, it's a good idea to keep a thermometer ready to check if they have a fever. Cotton swabs will also come in handy. Be ready and be safe.
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0: As we head into monsoon season, this is a timely reminder to be on guard for landslides.
1: Landslides generally happen where they have occurred in the past. Learn about risks related to the areas you'll be traveling in. And when passing through, listen for indicative sounds like boulders knocking together or trees crackling.
0: Keep in mind that areas burned by forest fires and with heavily saturated grounds are more susceptible to mudflows. Flowing water is often a precursor, so keep an eye out for this as well.
1: If you ever find yourself in a landslide, report it immediately to 042-481-4111.

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Morning Groove is a daily morning show that shakes up your morning routine with the most useful living tips to help you navigate through life with ease. 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

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Summer is the season of air conditioning-itis. People who stay indoors for a long time with air conditioners experience this. The symptoms are cold, headaches, muscle pains, fatigue, and digestive problems. It occurs because of temperature differences. However, it's hard for our bodies to adjust to the difference. When exposed to such conditions for a long time, our peripheral vessels shrink. This causes abnormalities in our blood circulation and autonomic nervous system. People with high blood pressure, diabetes, and arthritis easily experience this. Here are things you can do to prevent the symptoms. Our bodies can handle a temperature difference of 5 degrees Celsius. Make sure the difference between the outdoors and indoors is within that range. Be aware that it mustn't be more than 8 degrees maximum.

0: As we head into monsoon season, this is a timely reminder to be on guard for landslides.
1: Landslides generally happen where they have occurred in the past. Learn about risks related to the areas you'll be traveling in. And when passing through, listen for indicative sounds like boulders knocking together or trees crackling.
0: Keep in mind that areas burned by forest fires and with heavily saturated grounds are more susceptible to mudflows. Flowing water is often a precursor, so keep an eye out for this as well.
1: If you ever find yourself in a landslide, report it immediately to 042-481-4444.

0: 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Our regular program is aired every Monday to Friday from 7 to 9 a.m. If you have any comments and suggestions for our show, send us an email to morninggroove.tbs@gmail.com or send us a text message during the show to #1013 for 51 or 101 for longer messages.
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It is time for a quick roundup of today's top news stories. The lawmakers have carried out their first on-site inspection of the ballot counting center at Seoul's Olympic Park after the access was blocked for 27 days. They reviewed the storage conditions for about 2.47 million ballots without opening the boxes, and the committee chair said the ballots appeared intact while calling for a possible public recount. U.S. tech sell-off sent South Korea's market sharply lower, with the KOSPI plunging nearly 8% to 7,648 and Samsung Electronics down more than 9%. SK Hynix plunged over 14%, triggering circuit breakers on both the KOSPI and KOSDAQ, while foreign and institutional selling outweighed heavy retail buying and pushed the won to its weakest level since the global financial crisis. Seoul health officials say mosquitoes that can spread diseases such as malaria are appearing earlier than usual this year. No disease-causing pathogens have been detected so far, but residents are being urged to clear standing water, use repellent, wear long sleeves outdoors, and seek medical care if malaria symptoms appear after travel to high-risk areas. That was your hourly news update. 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

0: It is Friday, the 3rd of July. This is Summer, guiding you through today's weather forecast. Expect another hot and humid day, with daytime temperatures climbing above 30 degrees Celsius across many inland areas. We will also see plenty of clouds nationwide, and as the atmosphere becomes more unstable, scattered showers are expected to develop, bringing thunder, lightning, strong gusty winds, and even the chance of hail in some places. The best chance for showers will be across central regions and northern inland Gyeongbuk, including the Seoul metropolitan area, southern Gyeonggi, northeastern Gyeonggi, eastern Chungcheong, Chungbuk, and the inland and mountainous areas of northern Gyeongbuk. Rainfall totals are expected to reach 5 to 40 millimeters in Seoul, southern and northeastern Gyeonggi, Daejeon, Sejong, eastern Chungnam, and Chungbuk, while northern inland and mountainous areas of Gyeongbuk could receive 5 to 30 millimeters. Over the weekend, that rain band is expected to move northward, spreading rain to areas south of the Chungcheong region. Morning temperatures will range from 18 to 22 degrees Celsius, with afternoon highs reaching 25 to 31 degrees Celsius. For today's highs, we're expecting 30 degrees Celsius in Seoul and Daegu, 28 degrees Celsius in Gangneung and Gwangju, and 26 degrees Celsius in Busan. Current temperature outside of our Sangam studio, it is 23.7 degrees Celsius. And that wraps up our weather update for today. And we have some messages. Ben Sparrow said, lesson learned from summer PD. Never brush your teeth with toothpaste. I mean, you have to, but just don't swallow it. Just don't talk while you're brushing your teeth. It's very simple. Just brush your teeth, focus on that, and you'll be just fine. 근데 이 치약을 삼키면 제가 되게 소량이었는데도 엄청 힘들었거든요. Like, my face was going red, although I swallowed a very, very small portion. So imagine, like, swallowing the whole entire toothpaste. Oh, this is a disaster. So be careful, everyone. We always have to be careful on whichever things that we do. I mean, when we eat, when we sleep, we always have to take good care of ourselves. 항상 조심. 이 닦을 때도 조심, 걸을 때도 조심, 미끄러지지 않게 조심. 두 번 조심, 세 번 조심, 또 조심해야 됩니다. 조국 모닝그룹어, TMI 퀴즈를 위해서 치약을 삼키시는 헌신을 보여주신 썸머피디님 이라고 해주셨어요. Yeah, looks like it happened. Another episode was created for the TMI quiz. 뭔가 일부러 에피소드를 만드는 것처럼 보일 수는 있는데 좀 이런 시트콤 같은 일이 자주 종종 일어나는 것 같기는 해요. 우리 인생이 그렇지 않나요? 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Wonderhub Morning Groover. 썸머피디님 너무 웃겨요. 크크크 한 시간 동안 기침하다니. 이게 보는 사람은 웃기지만 저는 고통스러웠다고요. 저 어제 막 기침하느냐고 잠이 깨버린 건지 잠도 안 오고 힘들었어요. 해피라이프 모닝 그룹어. 써머피디님 아버님은 많이 행복하실 듯요. 이 닦으면서 얘기 걸어주는 따님 두셨어요. 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
1: I would rather have diverse topic to share conversation instead of talking about politics or religion.
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But if I would receive that kind of call, I would be like, so when do you need me? 언제 필요하신대요? 약간 이렇게 물어보고 싶을 정도로 뭔가 저도 직설화법을 좋아하는 것 같기는 해요. 7641 Morning Groover said, 안녕하세요. 출석이 늦었는데요. 좋아하는 대화 주제는 스포츠 얘기랑 요즘에는 주식 얘기하는 거 좋아합니다. 싫어하는 주제는 딱히 없는 것 같습니다. 불금 되세요. 라고 해주셨습니다. So you would like to talk about sports and also those stocks or investments that you're doing, I guess, these days? 맞아요. 이게 진짜 꿀잼이죠, 요즘에. 이렇게 또 도파민이 도는 주제가 없어요. 그죠? 스포츠 좋아하시는구나. So does that mean that you can talk about any sort of sport topics? Like soccer, baseball, basketball, no matter what. 아, 진짜 이 스포츠 덕후들은 진짜 스포츠 얘기만 해도 시간이 엄청 갈것 같기는 해요. 그죠? Morning Groovers, I would like to talk to you guys about any sort of topics because having conversation with you guys is so fun and this moment is really precious to me. So I want to thank you guys so much for your listenership and always sharing your fun comments about the topic that I throw you guys. 여러분, 항상 고맙습니다. Oh no, it's almost time for me to wrap up the program. So I want to say thank you so much for tuning in to Morning Groove today. Follow us on Instagram, it is morninggroove.tbs. Also, if you want to watch this episode again or re-listen to Morning Groove, you can always go on TBS EFM Morning Groove's YouTube page. 제가 다시 보기 다시 듣기 꼭 올려둘게요. 우리 모닝 그루버들. It is time for me to groove out now with a final song by David Bowie, Space Oddity. This has been Summer. Have a wonderful day, wonderful weekend. Goodbye, Morning Groovers!

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1: On this Seoul Smarts, first aid kits. It's summer, which means it's vacation season, but it also means there's an increased chance of illness and injury. For a peace of mind, keep a first aid kit ready at all times. The kit should include painkillers, cold and flu medication, adhesive and cotton bandages, antibacterial ointment or powder, bug spray, and any personal medication. If you're planning on traveling overseas, it may be a good idea to have indigestion and anti-diarrhea medication handy, just in case your body doesn't agree with the local food or water. If you have a baby or young child in the family, it's a good idea to keep a thermometer ready to check if they have a fever. Cotton swabs will also come in handy. Be ready and be safe.
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Numerous electricity-related accidents occur in Korea since June until August every year. It's because the usage of electricity spikes. Also, when power sockets are overloaded, the dangers of fires increase. Humidity in a long rainy season cause electric leakages and electrocutions, too. To prevent electrical fires, you have to check your ground fault circuit interrupter once a month. 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
1: During the hot summer, the chances of experiencing sunstroke or heat exhaustion increases as we are exposed to heat waves for extended periods. Stay hydrated by drinking water frequently and take saline supplements after heavy perspiration. On days with heat wave warnings, refrain from going outdoors in the afternoon when the sun is at its hottest. In the case of an emergency, quickly guide the patient to a shade or cooler area to lower their body temperature. The first step to a healthy summer is practicing life habits that prevent illnesses caused by the heat.

Reckless driving is a serious traffic offense involving a willful disregard for the safety of persons and property. Ignoring traffic lights, crossing lanes, making illegal U-turns, going over the speed limit, and accelerating dangerously are all considered as reckless driving. Reckless driving is punished by law, and violators face up to 1 year in prison as well as a 5 million won fine. When convicted of reckless driving, may also be prohibited from driving a motor vehicle for a period not exceeding a year. Let this be a reminder to stay safe and mindful of the safety of others while on the road.

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2: On this Soul Smarts emergency ready app, while residing in Korea, you may face various emergency situations. Earthquakes, typhoons, floods, wildfires, fires, and traffic accidents. These can happen to you anytime, any place. Therefore, it's important you know which actions to take in each situation.

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0: They say a typhoon will hit us soon. Are you prepared to survive through it?
1: Yes, I've got my radio, TV, phone, all set up to keep in touch with my friends and family.
0: What about your shop? Did you tie your sign? What about your windows?
1: All done. But I have to check the roof, though. The wind might blow it away.
0: Good. I think I'll have to check my drains at home when I get there to see if any of them is clogged.
1: Don't forget your car, too. 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
0: Speaking of lowlands, did you get your place prepped? It has a basement parking lot, right? You should make sure it doesn't get flooded.
1: Sure, I think that's about everything. Let's stay safe this season.

Good day, dear hearts of cuties. Thanks for joining us on this joyful Friday, TGIF, everyone. DJ EQ signing in. There are moments when life feels too heavy to fix. No advice seems enough, no solution comes quickly, and yet, almost without thinking, many of us reach for music. Not because a song can erase our problems, but because it helps us carry them. A melody can't change yesterday, pay our bills, or make heartbreak disappear, but somehow it can steady our breathing, quiet the noise in our heads, and remind us that we're not alone. It gives us just enough strength to take one more step. Maybe that's music's greatest gift. It doesn't always change our circumstances. It changes us. And sometimes that's exactly the healing we need. Let's start the Friday show with Enchantment. Your love is like a melody.

Enchantment, your love is like a melody. Good morning and welcome in. You're listening to 112-113. I'm glad that you are spending a piece of your morning with our program. Today is July 3rd. Yes, 준이라고 말할 뻔했어요. July 3rd, Friday, and the time is just past 10:05 a.m. I'm your host and the producer, EQ. We are live every morning from 10 a.m. to noon right here on TBS EFM 101.3. And yes, we are on YouTube too. If you just search TBS EFM Live, you will find our Point and Radio in real time. 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Your stories, thoughts, or random morning moods or rants are always welcome here. And if you can't catch us live, don't worry, because we have a couple of reruns. First one at the 6 p.m. and second one at 2 a.m. So if you are tuned into our rerun program, which starts at 6 p.m. and 2 a.m., you are welcome as well. 오늘은 참 바쁜 날입니다. Today is one of those very wonderfully busy Fridays. 처음으로 선보이는 코너 사운드바이트가 준비되어 있고요. 게다가 또 금요일 코너인 바통터치 역시 여러분들의 선곡을 기다리고 있습니다. So we've got the debut of our brand new segment Soundbite coming up in the second half of the show. And of course, Friday also means Baton Touch, where your song choices become the bridge that connects one listener to the next. 이 신규 코너인 사운드바이트는 이 학교 생활과 음악이라는 주제를 다루고 있고요. 또 바통터치 역시 음악적인 연결고리, 인간 연결고리를 만드는 그런 코너이죠. 참 바쁜 날이긴 하지만 음악적으로 참 바쁜 날입니다. 그렇기 때문에 바쁘지만 전혀 피곤하지 않고 부담스러운 시간처럼 전혀 느껴지지 않습니다. You know, both segments have something beautiful in common. Soundbite will explore school life through music. And while Baton Touch reminds us that music has a remarkable way of connecting complete strangers, huh? 물론 음악 만드는 것을 일로 하면요. 그게 일이면은 굉장한 스트레스를 받고 또 힘들고 하죠. 물론 뭐 기쁨도 있겠지만요. 하지만 음악을 듣는 이에게 음악은 오로지 기쁨과 행복을 주죠. 그래서 음악이 위대한 거 아닐까요? It's kind of funny because making music can

0: 이쪽이 들리는 랄랄라 라디오 광고.
1: Most water-related accidents occur within the month of August, with the leading causes including flooding of infrastructure and drowning.
2: So here's a quick guide to prevent accidents. First,
1: always perform some kind of warm-up exercise before going in the water.
2: After spending a long time in the water, keep warm and get plenty of rest. It's always a good idea to wear a life jacket and stay away from deep areas.
1: Attempting a rescue with no equipment is too dangerous. Instead, in case of emergency, always call 119 first and look for a safety kit in the meantime.

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1: That's fantastic.
2: 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You know, how do you get consoled by music? Rather a broad question, but I think it's a question that we need to ask ourselves. 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

0: school life in Korea and around the globe to the secrets of coping with academic stress and the music that keeps them going. This is Generation Alpha in their own words. 이 Generation Alpha의 학교 생활과 음악 취향에 대한 보고서, Soundbite. This is our case study of Generation Alpha, exploring their school lives and the music that shapes their world. Let's hear our very first soundbite. Jian, the mic is yours.
1: Hey everyone, my name's Jian, and I'm interning as a reporter for Friday segment Soundbite. Right now, I'm in my dad's car and heading towards my first interview. Honestly, it's a bit nerve-wracking, but talking about music is always a really fascinating experience. Interviewee number one is a student in Korea going to an international school. She has some unique perspectives about music, and we're going to go and delve into her world today.
2: Hi, so can you like introduce yourself first?
3: Okay, so I'm Sydney. I go to SFS and I'm from Korea. I lived in Korea for 6 years and then I was living in Hong Kong before that.
1: Sydney also mentioned that she participated in the school choir for many years. So she's been connecting with different genres of music. Does she also listen to choir music as part of her daily routine?
3: I don't think I do, just because the taste that our teacher would pick is like more classical. Not really in my taste, except for maybe some of the pop songs we did.
2: For me, like, I listen to music when I'm stressed, I listen to music before a test, I listen to music when I wake up and everything. So I just want to know what kind of impact music has in your life.
3: It influences my mood sometimes and like how I feel in the morning or just during the day. It really helps with like my stress and like just relieving my overload of work from school. And I think it's like just a really great way to escape for everyone, and that's how I feel.
1: School can be really hectic, especially academics. I asked Sydney if she likes to regularly listen to music when she gets stressed with schoolwork.
3: I think I use it as like a relief mechanism. So whenever I'm studying, it's like I'll put music on so I don't feel like stressed about all those things. So then it just feels like, oh, it's like a fun activity that I'm doing.
1: Sydney also mentioned that she plays different sports like basketball, cross country, and enjoys playing in school teams like me. So I asked her about how music affects sports as a music-loving athlete. Does listening to music really help her with her game performance?
3: Our team has like a lot of spirit, so we always like have like a speaker in the bus They always play music. So I think that really like uplifts my spirit for like a race or a game. And I think that really benefits the way that like I think during a match or a race, because if you like listen to like sad music before you like do something, it's just not gonna help you.
1: Then I asked Sydney about one song that she has a very specific memory linked to.
3: A lot of country music brings back a lot of memories for me, because specifically my dad loved to play country music in like the car when I was younger for like car rides or stuff like that. But I also think like a specific song would be like Lean On. I don't really know the artist, but I used to listen to that a lot in like 2020, and I think that just like brings back a very specific memory, and like it brings me back to like the time of like
2: the car ride.
3: Yeah. Lean on me
1: when you're not strong. I also personally think that songs you listen to when you were younger while going on a very long road trip really stay with you for some reason. Windows down, like wind blowing, just everything, you know, makes that moment really memorable. So yeah, music clearly does have a very important spot in her life. So I asked her if her music taste also really connects to who she actually is.
3: I think it does, because my personality is very like varied. So my music is also very like different. Like it would be like a very like hyped song, very like hip hop, and then the next one would be like this really like sad, like moody song.
1: For me, I personally like to listen to music with a purpose, even if it's just small. Like if I'm feeling

0: like when you're upset or like sad, it just ruins your entire perspective during the day, like, oh my, everything just going bad. When it's like stress or like I'm feeling a lot of like anxiety from school, people, like the situation, I think just like trying to use music as an escape or like a shift in like my mood is really helpful. So I think for like that's how.
1: Then what is her one favorite song? One that she can genuinely call her life song?
0: I think anything, maybe old Justin Bieber, I think. I really like his old music a lot. So I think maybe like, what is it? Like Baby.
1: Oh, you mean the song that goes like, baby, baby, baby, holy.
0: Yeah, I just because his voice was just so like pure and young. I think that just brings so many like good vibes and also like a great feeling in me personally. And I like when I get like chills from music. And I think his music gives me.
2: Have you been to like a concert recently?
0: The last concert I've been to was either Maroon 5 or Blackpink. Those are the only two. The Blackpink one was free because my friend was like, whatever. And then the Maroon 5 I went with my family. I think I really enjoyed the Maroon 5 one.
1: Learning about Sydney's music world was genuinely a very new experience. And next week, a completely different person awaits for the second edition of Soundbite. Thanks for listening to the very first edition of Soundbite. Please mind that it was my very first interview, and I'll make sure it's even more interesting next week. Stay tuned!
3: Thanks to our reporter Gian and the interviewee number one, Sydney. That was our first edition of Soundbite. Actually, Sydney has a request song. So here it goes. This is for you, Sydney. Adela, Red Bottoms.

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1: The rainy season in Korea begins in late June and lasts a month until late July. Some regions get flooded during this time. This causes serious damage to numerous households and businesses nationwide. Here are some things you can do to minimize damages. When there's a forecast for heavy rain, check for evacuation shelters around you. Keep your radio, TV, and internet on for weather updates. 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Keep these tips in mind and stay safe during the rainy season.

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You might experience condensation as well. 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It'll clear out the condensation instantly and you'll be able to see better. Remember these simple tips and drive safely.

It's a Vogue 였습니다. Lou Wayne. 뽀글림의 연결곡이었습니다. So that is it for today's show and also for 바통 터치. 오늘 많은 내용을 커버했네요. Thanks for spending time with our program and have a great weekend. 즐거운 주말 되시고요. Remember to stay cute all day and every day. EQ is out of here with a bit of a calming song about the sad sea. 조정현입니다. 슬픈 바다.

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1: 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A number of Seoul subway stations have nursing rooms available. Although there are slight variations depending on the specific location, the rooms are generally equipped with the basic necessities. 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The spaces are disinfected regularly and can be used for free. Both mothers and fathers can enter as long as they're accompanied by their child. 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

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People who stay indoors for a long time with air conditioners experience this. The symptoms are cold, headaches, muscle pains, fatigue, and digestive problems. It occurs because of temperature differences. However, it's hard for our bodies to adjust to the difference. When exposed to such conditions for a long time, our peripheral vessels shrink. This causes abnormalities in our blood circulation and autonomic nervous system. People with high blood pressure, diabetes, and arthritis easily experience this. Here are things you can do to prevent the symptoms. Our bodies can handle a temperature difference of 5 degrees

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Welcome to your daily Kickstarter Morning Brew. Some people seem to have a talent for saying less about themselves. They don't consistently talk about how much they earn or what big plans they're working on. Yet somehow, you still feel like you know exactly who they are. The things we're most tempted to announce are often things we secretly want recognized. Our success, our connections, our struggles. Not because we're bad people, but because we all want to be seen and understood. But maybe the wisest people trust that these things don't need an introduction. Who we are tends to reveal itself anyway, through the choices we make, the way we treat people, and the things we consistently do. Maybe that is why the most meaningful conversations aren't about proving who we are. They're actually about connecting with someone else. And honestly, those are the kinds of conversation I'd much rather have with you, Morning Reverse.

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1: Summer is the season of air conditioning-itis. People who stay indoors for a long time with air conditioners experience this. The symptoms are cold, headaches, muscle pains, fatigue, and digestive problems. It occurs because of temperature differences. However, it's hard for our bodies to adjust to the difference. When exposed to such conditions for a long time, our peripheral vessels shrink. This causes abnormalities in our blood circulation and autonomic nervous system. People with high blood pressure, diabetes, and arthritis easily experience this. Here are things you can do to prevent the symptoms. Our bodies can handle a temperature difference of 5 degrees Celsius. Make sure the difference between the outdoors and indoors is within that range. Be aware that it mustn't be more than 8 degrees maximum.

0: As we head into monsoon season, this is a timely reminder to be on guard for landslides.
1: Landslides generally happen where they have occurred in the past. Learn about risks related to the areas you'll be traveling in. And when passing through, listen for indicative sounds like boulders knocking together or trees crackling.
0: Keep in mind that areas burned by forest fires and with heavily saturated grounds are more susceptible to mudflows. Flowing water is often a precursor, so keep an eye out for this as well.
1: If you ever find yourself in a landslide, report it immediately to 042-481-4111.

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Electrify. Morning groove, get in the groove. Let summer beat its energy soon. Let's bring you joy, get ready for it. On Monday, on Tuesday, on Wednesday, on Thursday, on Friday. Every morning at 7 o'clock, let summer be your morning friend. Morning groove, got the groove. Morning groove, got the groove. Yeah!

Here is a quick rundown of today's news headlines. The lawmakers have carried out their first on-site inspection of the ballot counting center at Seoul's Olympic Park after the access was blocked for 27 days. They reviewed the storage conditions for about 2.47 million ballots without opening the boxes, and the committee chair said the ballots appeared inaccurate.

intact while calling for a possible public recount. U.S. tech sell-off sent South Korea's market sharply lower, with the Kospi plunging nearly 8% to 7,648 and Samsung Electronics down more than 9%. SK Hynix plunged over 14%, triggering circuit breakers on both the Kospi and Kospi, while foreign and institutional selling outweighed heavy retail buying and pushed the won to its weakest level since the global financial crisis. Seoul health officials say mosquitoes that can spread diseases such as malaria are appearing earlier than usual this year. No disease-causing pathogens have been detected so far, but residents are being urged to clear standing water, use repellent, wear long sleeves outdoors, and seek medical care if malaria symptoms appear after travel to high-risk areas. That was your hourly news update. 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
1: On this Soul Smarts, first aid kits. 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The kit should include painkillers, cold and flu medication, adhesive and cotton bandages, antibacterial ointment or powder, bug spray, and any personal medication. 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Cotton swabs will also come in handy. Be ready and be safe.
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It's because the usage of electricity spikes. 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
1: Wakey, wakey, good morning, morning groovers, rise and shine in this rainy weather. 이 비 오는 날 운치 있게 한번 시작해 볼게요, 여러분들. You're listening to Morning Groove and I am your host, Summer, because it's summer and I'm so happy to have you joining with me this morning as well. We are here every Monday through Saturday and you can catch us by tuning into 101.3 in Seoul and the surrounding areas, hopefully in Yongin area too, as somebody was struggling listening to Morning Groove in Yongin area. You can also tune in through TBS EFM's YouTube live stream and watch me on Visible Radio over there as well. 보이는 라디오도 진행하고 있죠. 생방송 보이는 라디오 하고 있습니다. 유튜브 들어가셔서 TBS EFM 구독, 좋아요, 댓글 남겨주시면 댓글까지는 안 남겨주셔도 돼요.

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1: During the hot summer, the chances of experiencing sunstroke or heat exhaustion increases as we are exposed to heat waves for extended periods. Stay hydrated by drinking water frequently and take saline supplements after heavy perspiration. On days with heat wave warnings, refrain from going outdoors in the afternoon when the sun is at its hottest. In the case of an emergency, quickly guide the patient to a shade or cooler area to lower their body temperature. The first step to a healthy summer is practicing life habits that prevent illnesses caused by the heat.

Reckless driving is a serious traffic offense involving a willful disregard for the safety of persons and property. Ignoring traffic lights, crossing lanes, making illegal U-turns, going over the speed limit, and accelerating dangerously are all considered as reckless driving. Reckless driving is punished by law, and violators face up to 1 year in prison as well as a 5 million won fine. When convicted of reckless driving, may also be prohibited from driving a motor vehicle for a period not exceeding a year. Let this be a reminder to stay safe and mindful of the safety of others while on the road.

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It is time for a quick roundup of today's top news stories. The lawmakers have carried out their first on-site inspection of the ballot counting center at Seoul's Olympic Park after the access was blocked for 27 days. They reviewed the storage conditions for about 2.47 million ballots without opening the boxes, and the committee chair said the ballots appeared intact while calling for a possible public recount. U.S. tech sell-off sent South Korea's market sharply lower, with the KOSPI plunging nearly 8% to 7,648 and Samsung Electronics down more than 9%. SK Hynix plunged over 14%, triggering circuit breakers on both the KOSPI and KOSDAQ, while foreign and institutional selling outweighed heavy retail buying and pushed the won to its weakest level since the global financial crisis. Seoul health officials say mosquitoes that can spread diseases such as malaria are appearing earlier than usual this year. No disease-causing pathogens have been detected so far, but residents are being urged to clear standing water, use repellent, wear long sleeves outdoors, and seek medical care if malaria symptoms appear after travel to high-risk areas. That was your hourly news update. 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

It is Friday, the 3rd of July. This is Summer, guiding you through today's weather forecast. Expect another hot and humid day, with daytime temperatures climbing above 30 degrees Celsius across many inland areas. We will also see plenty of clouds nationwide, and as the atmosphere becomes more unstable, scattered showers are expected to develop, bringing thunder, lightning, strong gusty winds, and even the chance of hail in some places. The best chance for showers will be across central regions and northern inland Gyeongbuk, including the Seoul metropolitan area, southern Gyeonggi, northeastern Gyeonggi, eastern Chungcheong, Chungbuk, and the inland and mountainous areas.

대화가 좋아서 그런 건가? 아, 잘 모르겠어요. Ben Sparrow said, regarding topics that I'm not particularly fond of, it is about politics and politicians. Talk related to short-lived issues or problems that are blown out of proportion. Absolutely. Like, sometimes I think to myself, okay, listening to all these kind of conversation, is it really worth it talking about like this? 뭔가, you get kind of emotional when talking about these topic, and at the end of the day, you'll be like, oh, I just wasted my energy and time talking about this topic. Sometimes it feels almost meaningless to me because I have wasted so much energy, you know, being angry about certain issues when it comes to politics. So I would rather talk about something more fun, right? Talking about traveling, about the book that I read, and so on. 여러분들은 어떤 대화 주제 피하고 싶어요? 어떤 대화 주제 좋아하세요? 문자 번호 샵 1013으로 계속 알려주세요. 짧은 문자 50원, 긴 문자는 100원이고요. Since 체육 부장님 requested a song, we're gonna listen to it all together. Coldplay, Heim for the Weekend.

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0: They say a typhoon will hit us soon. Are you prepared to survive through it?
1: Yes, I've got my radio, TV, phone, all set up to keep in touch with my friends and family.
0: What about your shop? Did you tie your sign? What about your windows?
1: All done. But I have to check the roof, though. The wind might blow it away.
0: Good. I think I'll have to check my drains at home when I get there to see if any of them is clogged.
1: Don't forget your car, too. 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
0: Speaking of lowlands, did you get your place prepped? It has a basement parking lot, right? You should make sure it doesn't get flooded.
1: Sure, I think that's about everything. Let's stay safe this season.

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2: Most water-related accidents occur within the month of August, with the leading causes including flooding of infrastructure and drowning.
3: So here's a quick guide to prevent accidents. First,
2: always perform some kind of warm-up exercise before going in the water.
3: After spending a long time in the water, keep warm and get plenty of rest. 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
2: Attempting a rescue with no equipment is too dangerous. Instead, in case of emergency, always call 119 first and look for a safety kit in the meantime.

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Thanks for joining us on this joyful Friday, TGIF, everyone. DJ EQ signing in. There are moments when life feels too heavy to fix. No advice seems enough, no solution comes quickly, and yet, almost without thinking, many of us reach for music. Not because a song can erase our problems, but because it helps us carry them. A melody can't change yesterday, pay our bills, or make heartbreak disappear, but somehow it can steady our breathing, quiet the noise in our heads, and remind us that we're not alone. It gives us just enough strength to take one more step. Maybe that's music's greatest gift. It doesn't always change our circumstances. It changes us. And sometimes that's exactly the healing we need. Let's start the Friday show with Enchantment. Your love is like a melody.

Enchantment, your love is like a melody. Good morning and welcome in. You're listening to 112-113. I'm glad that you are spending a piece of your morning with our program. Today is July 3rd. Yes, 준이라고 말할 뻔했어요. July 3rd, Friday, and the time is just past 10:05 a.m. I'm your host and the producer, EQ. We are live every morning from 10 a.m. to noon right here on TBS EFM 101.3. And yes, we are on YouTube too. If you just search TBS EFM Live, you will find our Boinan Radio in real time. 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Your stories, thoughts, or random morning moods or rants are always welcome here. And if you can't catch us live, don't worry, because we have a couple of reruns. First one at the 6 p.m. and second one at 2 a.m. So if you are tuned into our rerun program, which starts at 6 p.m. and 2 a.m., you are welcome as well. 오늘은 참 바쁜 날입니다. Today is one of those very wonderfully busy Fridays. 처음으로 선보이는 코너 사운드바이트가 준비되어 있고요. 게다가 또 금요일 코너인 바통터치 역시 여러분들의 선곡을 기다리고 있습니다. So we've got the debut of our brand new segment Soundbite coming up in the second half of the show. And of course, Friday also means Batontouch, where your song choices become the bridge that connects one listener to the next. 이 신규 코너인 사운드바이트는 이 학교 생활과 음악이라는 주제를 다루고 있고요. 또 바통터치 역시 음악적인 연결고리, 인간 연결고리를 만드는 그런 코너이죠. 참 바쁜 날이긴 하지만 음악적으로 참 바쁜 날입니다. 그렇기 때문에 바쁘지만 전혀 피곤하지 않고 부담스러운 시간처럼 전혀 느껴지지 않습니다. You know, both segments have something beautiful in common. Soundbite will explore school life through music. And while Batongtouch reminds us that music has a remarkable way of connecting complete strangers, huh? 물론 음악 만드는 것을 일로 하면요. 그게 일이면은 굉장한 스트레스를 받고 또 힘들고 하죠. 물론 뭐 기쁨도 있겠지만요. 하지만 음악을 듣는 이에게 음악은 오로지 기쁨과 행복을 주죠. 그래서 음악이 위대한 거 아닐까요? It's kind of funny because making music can be very stressful, you know. Writing music, recording it, and you know, producing it, perfecting it is hard work for sure. But listening to music is a very different story. For listeners, music can really comfort them, you know, lift them up, and sometimes say exactly what we couldn't, you know, put into words ourselves. Maybe that's what makes music so extraordinary. 저 역시 음악을 통해서 여러분과 함께 연결되고 또 공감할 수 있다는 점에서 정말 행복한 직업을 가진 사람이라고 생각합니다. I feel incredibly lucky that my job allows me to connect with all of you through something as powerful as music.

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1: The rainy season in Korea begins in late June and lasts a month until late July. Some regions get flooded during this time. This causes serious damage to numerous households and businesses nationwide. Here are some things you can do to minimize damages. When there's a forecast for heavy rain, check for evacuation shelters around you. Keep your radio, TV, and internet on for weather updates. If you live in lowlands or frequently flooded areas, prepare to evacuate. Keep these tips in mind and stay safe during the rainy season.

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Also, check if your windshield wipers work well. 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You might experience condensation as well. 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Remember these simple tips and drive safely.

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1: So, how does music affect your life? You know, how do you get consoled by music? Rather a broad question, but I think it's a question that we need to ask ourselves. You know, it's, I think, worth a question that we should really ask ourselves sometimes. You know, how does it help us? 도와주는 건 맞는데, 우리에게 좋은 건 맞는데, 어떻게 도와줄까? 구체적으로 한번 생각해 봤습니다, 저도. 노래 듣고 와서 또 여러분 사연 소개할까요? 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

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People who stay indoors for a long time with air conditioners experience this. The symptoms are cold, headaches, muscle pains, fatigue, and digestive problems. It occurs because of temperature differences. However, it's hard for our bodies to adjust to the difference. When exposed to such conditions for a long time, our peripheral vessels shrink. This causes abnormalities in our blood circulation and autonomic nervous system. People with high blood pressure, diabetes, and arthritis easily experience this. Here are things you can do to prevent the symptoms. Our bodies can handle a temperature difference of 5 degrees Celsius. Make sure the difference between the outdoors and indoors is within that range. Be aware that it mustn't be more than 8 degrees maximum.

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2: 디제이 이큐입니다.

0: school life in Korea and around the globe to the secrets of coping with academic stress and the music that keeps them going. This is Generation Alpha in their own words. 이 Generation Alpha의 학교 생활과 음악 취향에 대한 보고서, Soundbite. This is our case study of Generation Alpha, exploring their school lives and the music that shapes their world. Let's hear our very first soundbite. Jian, the mic is yours.
1: Hey everyone, my name's Jian, and I'm interning as a reporter

0: for Friday segment soundbite. Right now, I'm in my dad's car and heading towards my first interview. Honestly, it's a bit nerve-wracking, but talking about music is always a really fascinating experience. Interviewee number one is a student in Korea going to an international school. She has some unique perspectives about music, and we're going to go and delve into her role today.
1: Hi, so can you like introduce yourself first?
2: Okay, so I'm Sydney. I go to SFS and I'm from Korea. I lived in Korea for 6 years and then I was living in Hong Kong before that.
0: Sydney also mentioned that she participated in the school choir for many years. So she's been connecting with different genres of music. Does she also listen to choir music as part of her daily routine?
2: I don't think I do, just because the taste that our teacher would pick is like more classical. Not really in my taste, except for maybe some of the pop songs we did.
1: For me, like, I listen to music when I'm stressed, I listen to music before a test, I listen to music when I wake up and everything. So I just want to know what kind of impact music has in your life.
2: It influences my mood sometimes and like how I feel in the morning or just during the day. It really helps with like my stress and like just relieving my overload of work from school. And I think it's like just a really great way to escape for everyone, and that's how I feel.
0: School can be really hectic, especially academics. I asked Sydney if she likes to regularly listen to music when she gets stressed with schoolwork.
2: I think I use it as like a relief mechanism. So whenever I'm studying, it's like I'll put music on so I don't feel like stressed about all those things. So then it just feels like, oh, it's like a fun activity that I'm doing.
0: Sydney also mentioned that she plays different sports like basketball, cross country, and enjoys playing in school teams like me. So I asked her about how music affects sports as a music-loving athlete. Does listening to music really help her with her game performance?
2: Our team has like a lot of spirit, so we always like have like a speaker in the bus They always play music. So I think that really like uplifts my spirit for like a race or a game. And I think that really benefits the way that like I think during a match or a race, because if you like listen to like sad music before you like do something, it's just not gonna help you. But since our
0: Then I asked Sydney about one song that she has a very specific memory linked to.
2: A lot of country music brings back a lot of memories for me, because specifically my dad loved to play country music in like the car when I was younger for like car rides or stuff like that. But I also think like a specific song would be like Lean On. I don't really know the artist, but I used to listen to that a lot in like 2020, and I think that just like brings back a very specific memory, and like it brings me back to like the time of like
1: the car ride.
2: Yeah. Lean on me
0: when you're not strong. I also personally think that songs you listen to when you were younger while going on a very long road trip really stay with you for some reason. Windows down, like wind blowing, just everything, you know, makes that moment really memorable. So yeah, music clearly does have a very important spot in her life. So I asked her if her music taste also really connects to who she actually is.
2: I think it does, because my personality is very like varied. So my music is also very like different. Like it would be like a very like hyped song, very like hip hop, and then the next one would be like this really like sad, like moody song.
0: For me, I personally like to listen to music with a purpose, even if it's just small. Like, if I'm feeling a bit depressed on a rainy day, I would listen to songs about rain to maybe like romanticize the weather a bit more. Or if I'm stressed about a test, I like listen to theme songs I used to enjoy listening to as a kid to intentionally, you know, switch up my mood. I also find a lot of my friends doing that, so I wondered if, for Sydney, if listening to music really does change her mood, just like how it does to me.
2: I think when I'm feeling sad, I try to listen to more uplifted songs, especially like when I don't want to feel like that the entire day, because I feel like when you're upset or like sad, it just ruins your entire perspective during the day, like when everything just going bad. When it's like stress or like I'm feeling a lot of like anxiety from school, people, like the situation, I think just like trying to use music as an escape or like a shift in like my mood is really helpful. So I think we're like, that's how.
0: Then what is her one favorite song? One that she can genuinely call her life song?
2: I think anything, maybe old Justin Bieber. I think like his old music a lot. So I think maybe like, what is it? Like Baby.
0: Oh, you mean the song that goes like, baby, baby, baby, holy.
2: Yeah, I was just because his voice was just so like pure and young. I think that just brings so many like good vibes and also like a great feeling in me personally. And I like when I get like chills from music. And I think his music gives me.
1: Have you been to like a concert recently?
2: The last concert I've been to was either Maroon 5 or Blackpink. Those are the only two. The Blackpink one was free because my friend was like, whatever. And then the Maroon 5 I went with my family. I think I really enjoyed the Maroon 5 one.
0: Learning about Sydney's music world was genuinely a very new experience. And next week, a completely different person awaits for the second edition of Soundbite. Thanks for listening to the very first edition of Soundbite. Please mind that it was my very first interview, and I'll make sure it's even more interesting next week. Stay tuned!
3: Thanks to our reporter Gian and the interviewee number one, Sydney. That was our first edition of Soundbite. Actually, Sydney has a request song. So here it goes. This is for you, Sydney. Adela, Red Bottoms.

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During the hot summer, the chances of experiencing sunstroke or heat exhaustion increases as we are exposed to heat waves for extended periods. Stay hydrated by drinking water frequently and take saline supplements after heavy perspiration. On days with heat wave warnings, refrain from going outdoors in the afternoon when the sun is at its hottest. In the case of an emergency, quickly guide the patient to a shade or cooler area to lower their body temperature. The first step to a healthy summer is practicing life habits that prevent illnesses caused by the heat.

Zvon이었습니다. Lil Wayne. 보글림의 연결곡이었습니다. So that is it for today's show and also for 바통 터치. 오늘 많은 내용을 커버했네요. Thanks for spending time with our program and have a great weekend. 즐거운 주말 되시고요. Remember to stay cute all day and every day. EQ is out of here with a bit of a calming song about the sad sea. 조정현입니다. 슬픈 바다.

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1: On this Seoul Smarts, first aid kits. 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For a peace of mind, keep a first aid kit ready at all times. The kit should include painkillers, cold and flu medication, adhesive and cotton bandages, antibacterial ointment or powder, bug spray, and any personal medication. 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Cotton swabs will also come in handy. Be ready and be safe.
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0: As we head into monsoon season, this is a timely reminder to be on guard for landslides.
1: Landslides generally happen where they have occurred in the past. Learn about risks related to the areas you'll be traveling in. And when passing through, listen for indicative sounds like boulders knocking together or trees crackling.
0: Keep in mind that areas burned by forest fires and with heavily saturated grounds are more susceptible to mudflows. Flowing water is often a precursor, so keep an eye out for this as well.
1: If you ever find yourself in a landslide, report it immediately to 042-481-4111.

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2: The weather's getting hotter, isn't it?
3: Yeah, it's soon the rainy season. In Korea, it's called 장마. It lasts about a month until late July, right?
2: Right. Some regions get flooded during this time. This causes serious damage to households and businesses nationwide.
3: What are some preventative measures we could take against damage?
2: 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And you know another thing we should do?
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3: Yep. 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
2: Remember the tips and stay safe.

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welcome to your daily Kickstarter Morning Groove. It is Saturday, and that means it's time to kick back, relax, and let the good times roll. And I'm glad that you're doing that here with me, Summer Petey.

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So do yourself a favor and stick around with me for the next 2 hours. During this time, we will be dishing out fun talks, sharing captivating stories, and of course, serving up the best music to put that extra spring in your step.

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It is morninggroove.tbs. 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You can still send in your messages and song requests. 사연과 신청곡 남겨주시면 저희가 잘 모아두었다가 소개해드리도록 하겠습니다. 문자번호 샵 1013으로 남겨주세요. 짧은 문자 50원, 긴 문자는 100원입니다. 그리고 오픈 채팅방도 있으니까 많이 들어와 주시고요. We're gonna now get it started with Morning Groove Highlights.

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1: Where famous lyrics are no longer sung but dramatically performed by some very questionable characters. 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
1: Summer is the season of air conditioning-itis. People who stay indoors for a long time with air conditioners experience this. The symptoms are cold, headaches, muscle pains, fatigue, and digestive problems. It occurs because of temperature differences. However, it's hard for our bodies to adjust to the difference. When exposed to such conditions for a long time, our peripheral vessels shrink. This causes abnormalities in our blood circulation and autonomic nervous system. People with high blood pressure, diabetes, and arthritis easily experience this. Here are things you can do to prevent the symptoms. Our bodies can handle a temperature difference of 5 degrees Celsius. Make sure the difference between the outdoors and indoors is within that range. Be aware that it mustn't be more than 8 degrees maximum.

0: As we head into monsoon season, this is a timely reminder to be on guard for landslides.
1: Landslides generally happen where they have occurred in the past. Learn about risks related to the areas you'll be traveling in. And when passing through, listen for indicative sounds like boulders knocking together or trees crackling.
0: Keep in mind that areas burned by forest fires and with heavily saturated grounds are more susceptible to mudflows. Flowing water is often a precursor, so keep an eye out for this as well.
1: If you ever find yourself in a landslide, report it immediately to 042-481-4111.

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That was Julian Lerner, Even If. The key melody was this. You can stay by my side, you can leave me now, even if I lose everything. 여러분들 진짜 친숙한 멜로디 아니에요? 나나나.

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0: 6th Street, hearing you whisper through the phone. 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
1: All right, Morning Groovers, welcome to the second hour of Morning Groove. You are now here with me, Summer PD. Thank you so much for staying tuned. As mentioned before, on Saturdays, we are replaying some of the segments that you enjoyed listening to through the week. We're going to continue with Saturday's edition of Morning Groove. But if you want to talk to me, if you want to leave any song requests, do that by leaving your comments to Sharp1013. It is 51 per message and 101 for longer messages. 사연과 신청곡은 문자번호 샵1013으로 남겨주세요. 짧은 문자 50원, 긴 문자는 100원이고요. 저희가 잘 모아두었다가 나중에 소개해드리도록 하겠습니다. Alright, let's continue with Morning Groove Highlights.

actually stayed at my parents' place yesterday. So I was talking to my dad while brushing my teeth. You know, I'm such a talkative person that I would just come outside the restroom while brushing my teeth to talk to someone.

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1: During the hot summer, the chances of experiencing sunstroke or heat exhaustion increases as we are exposed to heat waves for extended periods. Stay hydrated by drinking water frequently and take saline supplements after heavy perspiration. On days with heat wave warnings, refrain from going outdoors in the afternoon when the sun is at its hottest. In the case of an emergency, quickly guide the patient to a shade or cooler area to lower their body temperature. The first step to a healthy summer is practicing life habits that prevent illnesses caused by the heat.

Reckless driving is a serious traffic offense involving a willful disregard for the safety of persons and property. Ignoring traffic lights, crossing lanes, making illegal U-turns, going over the speed limit, and accelerating dangerously are all considered as reckless driving. Reckless driving is punished by law, and violators face up to 1 year in prison as well as a 5 million won fine. When convicted of reckless driving, may also be prohibited from driving a motor vehicle for a period not exceeding a year. Let this be a reminder to stay safe and mindful of the safety of others while on the road.

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0: They say a typhoon will hit us soon. Are you prepared to survive through it?
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0: What about your shop? Did you tie your sign? What about your windows?
1: All done. But I have to check the roof, though. The wind might blow it away.
0: Good. I think I'll have to check my drains at home when I get there to see if any of them is clogged.
1: Don't forget your car, too. Don't park it anywhere near a river, a beach, or in the lowlands.
0: Speaking of lowlands, did you get your place prepped? It has a basement parking lot, right? You should make sure it doesn't get flooded.
1: Sure, I think that's about everything. Let's stay safe this season.

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